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1: 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Possibly in possession of a firearm.
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0: Clear. It's going to be a large fire on the front porch of the historic building. Fire on 5 ground 1. 5 ground 1.

0: dispatchers at 3-9.
1: Affirmative, we're sending a medic engine and PD that came in like that.
0: 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My name's CT, I got no notes.
1: 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It came in as a medical hold up and fire alarm. 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
0: Clear.
2: Alerts reference the reasoning on the red card.
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4: One time, we have a large smoke show from the porch on the front of the old jail. Looks like to be a small trash fire of some sort. 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
0: 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This is a trash on the front porch.
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1: Battalion 3 was clear on that traffic. Battalion 3 commander, you're going to need an investigator.
0: Negative.
1: Clear. Dispatch, you can release fire ground 1.
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1: I can main route. 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
1: Leader traffic.
0: Due to the notes, it being accidental, do they still need EPD?

0: Edward 22.
1: Press 22, 24 Frizzy Avenue. Reporter is going to be 17 years old, stating that the mother just put hands on her. She had her back and disconnected. 22, 24 Frizzy Avenue.
0: Edward's clear. 22 cleared.

0: report of a domestic was refusing an ambulance. Stated that she'll probably need one, though. She's beat up. We're going to have an ambulance staged in the area.
1: Two two two four Frisbee Avenue, one medic 16 for a medic reference assault. 2224 Frisbee Avenue, one medic 16.
2: Boulevard.

0: Central, 1 medic 16.
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0: Are we staging?
1: Affirmative.
0: First clear, we're staging the area.

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0: 34.9.
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0: 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It's going to be Kentucky plate on a white Buick. I'll give you a plate in a minute.
1: Okay. 3-1.
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1: Gibson County put out a Volvo for a vehicle while traveling State Road 64. I think it's in reference to 1016. Can you contact them and advise?

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1: Sorry, 543.
0: 3543, they advised it was going to be at 550 East and State Road 64, but the vehicle has been located.
1: Where? I'm not far. 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
0: Thirty-five forty-three.

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1: 3543.
2: In the area of their dryer exhaust. Advise they cannot hear hissing sounds. They're all evacuated now. Pets are still inside. People are outside.

Parking violation, 1212 North 2nd Avenue, check for black or gray GMC Acadia with Ohio plates. King David Young, 2975, parked in a reporter's handicap spot all day. 1212 North 2nd.

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0: domestic in progress, 2207 West Delaware Street. Reports are rising, they just witnessed a male choking a female behind this location near the garage in the alley. White t-shirt, victims would be a white female in a purple shirt and shorts.
1: I'm clear. 230, I'm clear.
0: 8 car for customer trouble, Circle K, 3105 North 1st Avenue, West 4th.
2: William
0: 22, please,
2: my first,
0: it's Lord Officer, I'll be in route. 22, I'll put you back in check on your previous. William 22, it's going to be the clerk calling in reference customers causing issues. I'll take in here, females yelling about racism.
2: Okay.

0: William 2-1, plane ready. Indiana passenger car plate 772 C. Charles L. Lincoln H. Henry.
1: Okay.
0: Occupy by 2.

0: 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When you arrive, bring your gas meter around to the back of the house. You access it on the left side.
1: There's one, sir.

0: Reference was showing 3105 North 1st Avenue. I believe it's actually going to be that BP just across the street from 1st and Idlewild.
1: Okay, clear. I'll head down there.

westbound Diamond at 65, Indiana passenger 947, David Ida, 25 expiration on a white Dodge Journey with two.

0: Suspect was a trespass, dollar general, 1104 North Fulton. Checked for a white male in a baseball cap, dark blue shirt. He was previously at this location, he's now next door at the Royal. Did not know his name, but does know he's barred from both locations. It's 1104 North Fulton.
1: 230 now.

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0: Domestic in progress, 2006 Monroe Avenue, apartment B-Boy. So we have a black Ford Fusion in the driveway. They're advising to go to the side door. Reporter is not home. Sid's mother, Ashlyn Johnson, called in, said Aaron last name I know was putting his hands on her, punching her, jumped her. It's going to be an ongoing problem. We're still getting further. 2006 Monroe, apartment B-Boy.
1: Edward, 230, stand by Mabel, being route. Disregard 22. 22,
0: Sugar.
2: Edward, 22, clear.

The general complaint since ensued there, 1365 Covert Avenue. Reporters texting for her husband's mother, Melissa Woods. She's on scene here because she has issues that come to her house. Police, her neighbor's ring camera is illegal since it's on their side door and it faces Melissa's house. 1365 Covert.

going to be in the alley between Austin and Hartmetz. 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Appears to be on something, displaying erratic behavior. Possibly living in, check a tent near the alley. 3300 block of Austin.

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0: Nine,
1: 35-43, 10-9, your traffic was broken.
0: County of that mail, J3. It'll be 10-24, 10-8. Assist other.
1: 35-43.

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1: What'd you do?
2: Error 281.
0: We need a CPSM. Good, one on straight level.
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1: Property damage accident at Tudor Lane and Waterford Boulevard. It's a gray Dodge SUV and a Mazda 3. The vehicles can't be moved.
2: William 230.
1: Go ahead.
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1: Clear what location?
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0: Hey, can I get one more down here at the Easton and Accountable Barn? I guess there's a group here who's going to try to fight another kid.
1: Not 100, right?
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0: Lukey, what was that? I'm sorry, I was talking to somebody.
1: I don't know. I got a bunch of kids here. I guess there's been an ongoing dispute for the past 2 days. This one kid come running up to me, saying these kids are trying to fight him. Well, then I guess there's more to it.
0: Just down by the cattle barn somewhere?
1: The east end of the cattle barn.
2: Roger for notifying. 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

0: chest pain, 909 North 1st Avenue in Viva River City. 1 medic 10 for chest pain, 909 North 1st Avenue in Viva River City. 1 medic 10.
1: 1 medic 10, clear.

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A Taisha Donaway, black female. Last seen driving a brown or tan Ford truck, missing a gas cap, making suicidal statements to family. She was in Princeton. Her phone is now turned off. Rudy's Gibson County, 2022.

0: Amplitude 0 by 7.
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1: 2.
0: Westbound Columbia and Fulton, Texas plate, Mike, John, Tom, 0916, on a white car number.

All cars here, LeFat request driver, northbound Green River from Millersburg, also heading towards subdivision. Male and off cart, no lights on, had juveniles on board, driving through intersections without stopping, before I almost hit them. 30 caller, 2025.

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1: On the 1728 East Riverside Drive. Reporter's on the line stating someone's here to take his items, showed up in a company vehicle. Reporter's just arguing with someone in the background, unknown what's going on. 1728 East Riverside.
2: Yes, sir.
0: Yes, sir.

0: disorderly. Just be advised, there are 3 active warrants on this address. I believe the phone number is referring to a David Ortiz.
1: You can just regard one of the other cars. They're not closed.
0: I'm clear for the second disregard.
2: Okay, sir, we'll stay around.
0: TMT3, if you're not closing, you can disregard.
1: TMT3, I'm clear. Check out that.

0: Jim, you put myself in 1086 on an investigation with the 4-H and assign a case number.
1: Six four two nine seven.
0: Clear. Thank you.
2: Soon from the Ventura.

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0: All of us. There, so he does have a very long officer safety during a traffic stop. He had 3 firearms. Also had an unloaded Taurus 9mm in the center console. Caught with narcotics at the jail. Very anti-police. He had a BB gun tucked in front of his waistband during a traffic stop.
1: Okay.

0: Fontana, Riverside.
1: 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I'm clear. Can you pass?
2: Can you pass on the route?

0: Go ahead.
1: This guy's mom is in a black Tahoe up by the auditorium. Could you go escort her to the office?
0: Okay, just hold him right there. I think he'll talk to him one more time.
1: The kid we got here, his mother is in a black Tahoe up by the auditorium. Could you give her an escort to the office?
0: Yeah, I'll do it, Mom.
1: Thank you.

Sent in progress, 5801 Brentwood Court. See the reporter reference a white female in a purple shirt, black leggings, making threats to assault her and her 5-year-old son. Suspect had an approximately 3 to 4-year-old child with her, wearing a yellow shirt. Purportedly waiting outside with a group of children, subject walked off to a nearby apartment. 5801 Brentwood Court.

0: don't have a, there were no cameras out here in Midwest.
1: None that we have access to.
0: It's going to, I don't have a good feeling about tonight in the Midwest.
1: Okay. You're good with Elrod, I guess. We got gay guys that are probably done. They can come up.
0: Yeah, we probably need to sleep, but I'll come in and talk to you.

0: Rail Rock.
1: I don't know if you heard the traffic. We're probably going to need to get some people walking through Midway. We also have a missing 5-year-old girl, too.
0: I'm clear. Can you send a text out on the missing 5-year-old?
1: I don't know if the gate guys at maybe 2 and 3 or all of them, if they're done up there, if we can use them up here.

0: I don't know if you heard the traffic. We're probably going to need to get some people walking through Midway. We also have a missing 5-year-old girl, too.
1: I'm clear. Can you send a text out on the missing 5-year-old?
0: I don't know if the gate guys at maybe 2 and 3 or all of them, if they're done up there, if we can use them up here.

0: We have a picture of the little girl.
1: It's one of the carnival workers' daughters, but she's out getting dinner, so this girl was left in the care of, I guess, another carnival worker.
0: Clear. See if we can get a picture of her, and me and Hartwick will walk through Midway.
1: Shelly's getting a text together, and she's going to send it out. We don't have a picture.

Abdominal or back pain, 816 North 1st Avenue, Brickyard Healthcare, one that is 8. Abdominal pain, 816 North 1st Avenue, Brickyard Healthcare, one that is 8.

0: Kelly, can you get a last known location or where she was last seen at, too?
1: Yeah, we're going to talk to another employee that appeared with a loss on the feeder.
0: So ask him where she's been going this week, where she's been trying to go or wanted to go,

0: Same 210 stun. Driver's up.
1: Go ahead.
0: And Bedford, 440 David, Ocean, Ida, black BMW unknown.

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1: Affirmative.
0: If you have the registered owner, there's a suspended infraction.
1: Clear, thank you. Being half-white.
2: Correct. Shirt is white. I think I'm talking to somebody else.

0: Are they staying on the camp, on the ground somewhere, like on the southwest side in a camper, or are they up here by the rise?
1: ...20 Chateau Drive. This is a 911 only phone. We've gotten 17 calls in the last 36 hours at least. This is a phase 2 location we've finally received. Sounds like a baby has the phone. Just check with her.
2: I went to jail and clear.

I'm at 21 Northwest 6th Street. Trooper, white male, yellow shirt, carrying a suitcase. Just hit the reporter upside the head in the bus terminal, but now headed toward UCS on foot. 101 Northwest 6th at Mets.

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1: My gate 01, drive us out.
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0: Can you advise that if you're out with the registered owner, you're going to be a Madison Sanford, Rachel Lucas?
1: I don't know yet.
0: I'm clear. Just be advised, if you are out with Madison, says an officer safety, you're going to be in possession of syringes, use caution when searching or patting down. Also, court to the offender, parole register, and Rachel's status is shown conditional.
2: Okay, what about your rock?

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2: 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Alarm's coming from fifth floor.

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1: There, Governor Mulberry, check for a 15-year-old Ja'Cory Copeland at the park near this location. He may black male, unknown clothing. He's on house arrest. He left home at 600 Taylor. Look what they have officers try to locate him, take him to YCC for escape. Governor Mulberry.
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1: 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I see an extra patrol, 46, 47 Prairie Way.

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0: 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And yeah, got like X-ray George Frank, 384, 27 expiration, red Jeep, second one.

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0: 6. You show me an investigation at 1313 South Elliott.
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0: Maryland, and 11th on a Indiana covered bridge plate 627 David Ocean Sam. It's going to be a silver Dodge Charger.
1: Okay.
0: We are pulling into Silgan closure.
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1: Okay.
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0: William 230.
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0: This request is in progress at Schnoody Towers, apartment 707. The report is a juvenile stating that her brother has been hitting her through a large battery, possibly a scooter charger at her. He does have a history of hurting her. Schnoody Towers, apartment 707.
1: Here, I'm clear.
2: Mike 803, I can back up.
0: William 230, Asheville.
1: 30, have those cars go west.
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1: Negative X, no.
0: Ready check welfare, 1917 Harding Avenue. The reporter's ex, Ryan Carter, is threatening to hang himself over the phone. Approximately 2 minutes ago, he made these threats. It's 1917 Harding.

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2: 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I can be in route to back up Edward 3-3.
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1: 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How an alien on the station was in possession of an AR-style airsoft BB gun?

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0: 5, we're getting a new ping location. It's showing 1668 East Morgan Avenue. A 1,881 meter radius.
1: I'm clear. You can disregard that. I got him here.

Peakway to Grand Paul Plate, out of Charles 2779. Reporters advising that he's following a driver with no license and expired tags. Has a history of multiple DUI. It's going to be Christian Simpson, 30 of the 2227.

0: Comfute Lane, Grand Paula, Leslie, Ida, Charles, 2779, Port Cities, following a driver with no license, expired tag, his history of multiple DUIs, Christian Simpson, 30 caller, 2228.
1: Northbound 41 in Lynch, Indiana passenger 285, Frank Ida, expires 27 on a black Hyundai Elantra. Unknown.
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5: Evansville, 3535. Nothing's pending. I'll be T code 710.
3: 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B 211, Tulip Avenue, 1 Medigate.

0: Getting peace. Mammal South, the unlicensed driver. He goes now westbound Pollock from Green River. Sorry, caller. 23rd.
1: Clear, it's been changed to diabetic.

0: Can I get the incident number? Temperature and wind direction, please.
1: Wind speed is west out of the northeast,

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This has been holding 200 North Main Street, Dollar General. White male, gray hair, wearing blue shirt, blue shorts. 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
3: I'm going to upgrade occupants, another car code one.

They hit and run 41 southbound over the Lloyd. More than a white pickup truck hit by a black Discovery possibly took the eastbound Lloyd exit from 41 southbound over the Lloyd.

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2: Disorderly conduct, 601 Bob Jones Way. 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Unknown description. Was arrested earlier for making threats. White male, black shirt, jeans with a backpack. 601 Bob Jones Way, double tree.
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She was in an accident, didn't know where she was, intoxicated with some of slurring her words.

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0: Indiana truck plate, Tom King, 924, Paul Boy, Tom, expedition 27 on a white Dodge Ram.
1: I'm in Roger, that check, Wilford. Good.
2: Hey, what's up, Chief? We have two vehicles at Manapoli Park, train by plate. I got plates ready. First place from the Indiana God, Edward David Robert 315 on a Honda Civic Black.
1: Hello, Indiana.
2: Also, Indiana God, Sam Lincoln Boy 587 on a Silver Highlander.
1: Hi.

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0: Be filming South Evans. Could be in an orange Dodge Challenger. Could be an Indiana blackout plate. Stand by. Can't read it. 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

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Commercial structure fire, 4300 Vogel Road, 1.9, 1 engine 4, 1 engine 14, 1 ladder 16, 1 medic 9, 1 rescue 1, 1 battalion 2, 151. Coordinates 4300 East, 1200 North.

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2: 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Got a plug-in ready. Being passenger 548, Edward Ocean Sam.
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1: 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We do not pull over rapid SOS. 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

Now we're arriving. 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We're going to cut the chain on the gate here at Concrete Supply. Seems like there is some smoke behind the building here.

0: we're sitting on a float right now. 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
0: See if you have a after-hours number for a concrete slot. We cut the chain on the gate coming in off of Vogel Road. Right, off of the street, we see if he has a number.
2: Skin male with an afro and white female with tank top and shorts, being up a male on a bicycle. For the suspicious male, say that he would shoot them. Didn't see a gun, but he was reaching for his waistband. Colors no longer in the area. 1200 North Carbon Street at Grace Baptist Street.
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0: Subject, excuse me, 3433 North Green River Road at time. Approximately 50 kids on the lot. Also, a group of kids drinking in stall 4 in a white SUV. Police, the white SUV is possibly getting ready to leave. Possibly a Bronco. Smash alcohol cans all over the ground. 3433 North Green River Road at time.
1: Number 350, clear.
2: Number 350, clear.

0: just did not think he should have been in there. Usually a white male, currently pacing, holding his head. Illinois in second.
1: Okay. Lane 340. You can go ahead, but Lane 310 on this run on Garvin.
2: Or are still attempting to just call them and let them know that we did cut the chain. But
0: I'm clear. The only phone number I have for them, I had to leave a message. They may not get it till the morning, so.
2: Yeah, it's okay. The gates are secure. We spoke to the street sweep operator, and he gave us the code. I just sent it in a message form. Can you log that on the premise alert for this address?
0: Clear.
3: .265 on a blue passenger car with three.

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0: My gate 03, take off this. I'm down the road from that truck stop.
2: Sam 3-2, got one detained. 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
1: 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I'm Ross Garber, Virginia. Can you trigger?
2: My gauge 3. I'm clear. 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
2: There's no.
0: I still shoot on the traffic stop to check your status.
1: 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I'm available.

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0: 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Should be somewhere available.
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0: Civilian 3-4.
1: 对。
0: Can you change this to an accident with property damage? Show report and put me on the detail at Deaconess Smithtown?

0: side, just east of 41. Indian temporary tag 659 John 001. Coming back to a black Kia passenger car with four.
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Lift driver, red Toyota Chrysler, Leslie David Nora Ocean 328. Has activated emergency button. Passenger John Jacob. 5 East Walleye Street. 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

0: TFI, run that, just got dispatched strong. Are we clear to enter? Still outside somewhere. He was bit in the neck. PD en route. Affirmative. We also dispatch the engine for help.
1: We've got the vehicle from the GPS alarm at a 1 o'clock in Franklin. We're stopping.

0: Roger, this is John.
1: This 2048 West Maryland Street. Me, 65-year-old male who was bit in the neck by a dog. The animal's not contained, and the male was refusing to try to control the bleeding. The dog was loose outside. Medics are requesting assistance with the dog. 2048 West Maryland.
2: And it's 3543. Today's in the post.
3: 3543.
2: Same 3-2-0 riding.

0: or give you a letter for the apartment?
1: Negative, and he also disconnected the call, but he said he was bleeding.
0: I'm clear. As of right now, we're in front of 2048 Maryland. We're not seeing anybody, so we'll keep driving around. If you can advise us if PD finds somebody.
1: Clear.

0: Name Robert Pickerel, as an officer safety. AMR was previously dispatched for a panic attack when he knocked on the door and refused to answer to the EVD president. EDP stated he's a Vietnam veteran. Has been aggressive with AMR personnel in the past. Go ahead.
1: Kentucky and Olmsted, Indiana Disability, D. David, 747, William X-ray, expiration 27. 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

Medigren for unresponsive. 320 Sherman Street, 1 medic 8. 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
0: So the second license plate comes back to the domination defendant. So she has two misdemeanor warrants, one for operating without ever obtaining a license. The other is for theft.
1: Sam 332, fair. Hugh, what was that name again?
0: Domination defendant.
1: Perfect.

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1: Commercial fire alarm, 101 North Kentucky Avenue, 1 engine 4, 1.8, 1 battalion 3, coordinates 100 North, 1000 East.
2: Two 945, State Route 57, excuse me, entry, exit, contact, back door, zone 4, unable to get a hold of key holder at this time, Frontier Tavern.
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5: Southbound Fulton Franklin, Indiana Disability, Charlie 853, John Frank, Black Sienna,

clear. The reporter states there's a fire alarm going off in this location with pouring water out of the front door. All traffic, fire ground one, fire ground one.

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0: Bitch refusing to leave. 1521 Jackson Avenue. Emails return. Threatening her. Beating on the door. To David Fulton. He does have alerts for universal precautions, and if contacts made to update his address and phone number, and has been barred from this from 1518 Jackson.
1: Go traffic stop.
0: Right.
1: Fulton in Delaware, and you're on a template, Union 161131. On a white passenger car, or not?

0: Large structure, G4B command, it's not visible. You have water flow. G4B investigates.
1: Clear.

0: Mais à Versailles. 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Thank you so much, Fox. 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
1: On the phone with him right now, I believe.

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1: Transfer.

0: Zero. Can you get a plate for me?
1: Yeah.
0: Indiana God plate, Victor Zebra Sam 870 on a Ford F-150.
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0: Wait, before there. Avenue on Petersburg, approximately 1/8 mile east, someone with a blue light flashing at drivers as they go around the curve, plus a children from a house right before the golf course. There's a white Chevy in the drive. Petersburg incident.
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0: Maine and Columbia, truck plate Tom King 728, call Adam David on a red truck. What's you?
1: Hi.
2: William 33, truck stop. Columbia and Fulton, Indiana God, Robert Tom Victor 893, white Ram 3500 van.
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0: Sam 320.
1: This Sam just dude at Ferris Wagner. Still getting further. Ferris Wagner.
2: 300.
0: Sam 320, sir.
3: Well,
2: listen, Franklin.
0: Yeah,
4: Gray Dodge.
1: What was your location?

0: 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Male was hitting it with a bat. Left in a dark passenger car. Westbound on Riverside. Female was heading westbound on Wagner.
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0: See subject 320 Sherman Street, or if it's a female who is originally unconscious. 320 Sherman.
1: Central.
0: Sergeant, crime scene detective.
2: Sammy.
0: You'd also start for Sherman. They did request proper authority.
3: William 7, I'll take care of it after I finish up here.
0: Right.
4: I get 0-1 traffic south.
0: Good.
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Washington Grand, Indiana guy, Charles X-ray Victor, 458, Clinton Black, 28 Black, Nissan, passenger car, unknown.

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1: I'm going to be pulling into the Dairy Queen on Virginia and Fairs here. Indian passenger plate 454, David Tom Queen, on a black passenger car with one

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Louisiana and Garvin, Indiana Handicap Way, Charles, 842, Henry David, on a white Kia Soul with one.

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0: I trust your owner, Michael Duran, has a misdemeanor warrant for driving while suspended prior. Also have multiple officer safety alerts on him, I'm adding to the card.
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1: Clear, this is going to be for Medic Run. They're currently on the phone with AMR. No updated notes at this time. All traffic, Tech 4.
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So she broke her lower back, but unknown when or how it happened. 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
0: 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There's police people following her on previous runs.

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0: Commercial break alarm, 1561 Allen's Lane, Kirkhurst, Walkton, say Zone 9, HVAC, 1561 Allen's Lane.
1: Is all clear? Yeah, that's clear.

Blue Drones here. I'm at Baker and Tennessee. I got three juveniles running. Two to ten here. One took off to the south.

0: Gracias.
1: Totally on 3-4. You can turn around to that.
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3: William, could you I'm clear on that? Shut me on live to Baker.
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0: Message balance progress, 1600 Sophomore Avenue. They rapid SOS location. Male and female were arguing. Female saying that the male put hands on her and that she needed police. He had ripped the gown and pulled her hair. 1600 Sophomore.
1: Sam 32, clear.
0: There are alerts on an Evans Hunt of distress. EDP alert claims to be schizophrenic, and officer safety to send multiple officers when dealing with him and could be extremely violent.

0: Food Service Martin, we're showing that they're possibly out of the rapid SOS. Last showed them near 616 covered.
1: San 32, we've got a female.
2: A male. From that address.

0: 3220. This is Lily Condon, 509 North State Justice Avenue, White Oak, apartment 715, for advice. A roommate, Leslie Calhoun, is stressing the apartment. There are worse cats currently on the couch. He has an officer safety. They made suicidal statements, including wanting to fight officers and by suicide by cop during a Chip Walter run, 509 North St. Joe, apartment 715.
1: This was their run-up as well.
2: I'm clear. I'll continue.
3: Sam, these are Robin.
0: Hi.
1: David 301, if that's available.
0: Hi.
3: Every 33, I'm clear, available.
4: This is 063, he's on the route to White Oak.
0: Sorry, I'm a recruit teacher, I can show you available. I'm also showing that Wesley has two misdemeanor failure to appear warrants.
5: Everything 50 is just available.
2: Yeah, right, 320, I was clear on the disregard.
0: Avenue, apartment 310, 1 minute 14, coordinates 5000 East 600 South.

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1: 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Here to leave the apartment.

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1: Okay, Sam McCown, intoxicated driver, lessing southbound white box from CBS on Morgan, Silver Mazda 6, license plate 750, Charles Victor Victor, and intoxicated in CBS and smell of alcohol, Florida color 242.
2: All you can look up for a possible intoxicated driver, southbound white box from Morgan, Silver Mazda 6. License 750 Charles Victor Victor was intoxicated at CVS and smelled of alcohol. Authority of caller 242.

headquarters en route to this address, 8508 Rainier Drive. Reports that she had a sign in the utility box on Highway 57 near Vancouver County Fire Department. ETA to this address is 10 minutes, Golden Nissan Maxima.

0: Go ahead.
1: What's the numeric address?
0: It's 509 North St. Joe, apartment 715. I'm not able to copy.
1: Okay, we're in the building. We're heading up now.

Medic Ren for a fall, 1429 Delmore Avenue, 1 Medic 5. Medic Ren for a fall, 1429 Delmore Avenue, 1 Medic 5. Coordinates 1400 South, 3100 West.

0: 440.
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0: Another call from a witness stating that she helped them get out of the ditch. The car had knocked down a speed limit sign in front of the fire department. They also almost hit another car that was in the oncoming lane prior to that. Told the witness that she had difficulty seeing at night. The witness's contact information is on the run card. If you want to contact them, they were told to answer a blocked number.
1: I'm clear.

0: 320.
1: It's suspicious 3105 North First Avenue. The male with the ski mask on had a maroon SUV that was parked at Advanced Auto Parts for a site where he was about to drop the place and walk to the gas station. 3105 North First Avenue.
2: Three, clear.

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1: Camera 33, keep me on.
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1: 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I see do still have power, just check the area. 2156 Bayard Park Drive.
2: Zero clear.
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1: Wait, are we in Jessica or Park Conditioner?
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1: Be suspicious, 2508 North Highway 41 at One Life, room 265. Or said his wife is in the room below this one, who's been screaming for a while, thinks the subject's inside are hurting her, does not know who she's with. Female's name is T.B. Leslie. I think he heard a gunshot a few minutes ago. Her has an EVP alert that he claims to have autism. 2508 North Highway 41, room 265.

0: Over 322. Quality check for missing person, 220 Lant Lane. Reports of age, Jordan Freeman's here. Think she's a missing juvenile. 17-year-old black female wearing sweater and tan shorts. She is reported missing. The detained at YCC is located. 220 Lant Lane.
1: Pursuit clear.
2: 320 clear.
0: Lane 320, you can actually describe this for me, the one life off of Green River.
2: 330 clear. 320, I can start towards one life, close to that.

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0: 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I don't know who the box belongs to, but one of the communication boxes is completely ripped out of the ground.

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1: Like

0: Madison and Park, Indiana Guard, Charles St. John, 867, Red Challenger with one.
1: Hey. 3-3-2, we're out with him.

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1: Dave, Priority Triple Fair, 2702 North Kentucky 8. Police Smith, he called the crisis line, told them that he knows some bad people and wanted to talk to officers. He also called last night as well. Side, he's now calling back, trying to figure out why we called him, was argumentative, refusing to give information. He was extremely intoxicated as well. 2702 North Kentucky.
0: Fair enough.

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1: Clear. By the ground, or?
0: She knocked the entire top off of it.

0: 31, same to you.
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0: The suspicious note, Albert and Gum, it's going to be in reference to the previous suspicious caller call back by them hearing the same noise again. Sounds possibly closer to Bear Park this time. Heard it at least three times. Albert and Gum.
1: Snap it on clear.
2: Did you clear?
3: Albert 320. I didn't know, so if you can take a look at those, you can close this out, describe, I can take that suspicious and advise.
2: Pretty clear.

0: Mike 310. Waterworks is wanting to know, is it hydrants or is it leaking water?
1: Water meter for the business.
0: Clear.
1: But it has damaged the cap and the, looks like the man cover and the intake out of it.
2: Evansville, 3511.
1: As far as I can see, it's not leaking or spouting any water anywhere. I don't think it needs to be taken care of tonight, per se.

Medic Run for a Fall, 475 South Governor Street, Room 334, 1 Medic 1. Medic Run for a Fall, 475 South Governor Street, Room 334, 1 Medic 1. Coordinates 100 South, 100 East. It's going to be the Silver Birch Fountain, so...

0: 7.
1: Be suspicious, 1201 West Bonavista, a Heritage Center, resident employee, flight skin male, an unclothed inscription with a flashlight, was trying to break it out. The reporter's vehicle, the Blue Jeep Cherokee, bypassed, looking for someone named Sherry, and ran off when he was seen. Last seen on foot from the entrance going towards Bonavista, and then the direction of travel from there.
0: This is real clear. Same thing.

0: Over 320 to over 350. Hold up in progress, 1650 Edson Avenue. Reported says a Caven doll or Caven Coates came over, pulled a gun on her and took $1,000. Left in a vehicle, unknown direction of travel.
1: Zero, three, five, zero, clear.

0: Doll, Jason George. Identification info that he uses an alias of Kayvon Pelt. Officer safety that deputies attempted to serve a warrant at his address. Speaking to the neighbors, told that Doll said that he will go out guns blazing. Of course, he's right offender. Call register.
1: 27, did she get a vehicle description?
0: Negative. Kayvon left with a female. He's a white male, long hair. A female, a white male with long hair, and another black male. The white male with him gave him the gun. Also took her car keys. She's concerned that he may return. Also keys to her house. Reporters now asking if officers can hold off until morning.

0: She doesn't want us to come, she doesn't want to report it until the morning.
1: That is what she is saying now.
2: So we're going to send at least one or two cars up there for report. We're not going to wait until the morning to go report.
1: She's still thinking that he may return to get the rest of his things.
3: They will continue.

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1: Misdemeanor, Thursday, October 1st. 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
0: Clear, thank you.
2: Lane 0
1: Lane 0, sir.
2: The report on this, can you put me on the hospital detail?

0: refer to?
1: Commercial break alarm, 2960 Coburn Avenue, McDonald's, Southwest Door, and Lobby Motion, key holder pending, 2960 Coburn Avenue, McDonald's.
2: 0350 assist. I can take that. 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
0: Sanger 332, show surviving. We'll take advice.
1: Click.
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0: It's hit Waldo Club.

Going to be at Washington and Vakey, Indiana handicap plate, Charles 717, George John, on a silver Nissan with unknown occupants.

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1: Good.
0: We'll be on Highway 41, Morgan, Illinois plate, 155971, on a black Jeep, Oxygen's unknown.

0: mostly 8,200 blocks of JT cord, the concrete truck in the residential area pouring concrete, shining their lights into their window. 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
1: So, I can close it out. It's not a police issue.
0: Thank you.
2: Thank you.

0: Edward 50, traffic stop.
1: Hi.
0: We'll be at South Walnut and Powell. Temporary tag, Lincoln 63479 on a blue Volkswagen. Stop.

minute run for a fall, 3718 Frizzy Avenue for 1 minute 14. Minute run for a fall, 3718 Frizzy Avenue, 1 minute 14. Coordinates 3700 East, 2325 South.

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1: Annual complaint, 9615 Old State Road. For a deer that was hit, sold live, claiming the southbound lanes to Topsail Hill.
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0: Before there. This is 4401 North 4th Avenue, Apartment 7, Cedar Porter, reference stuff from his Black Hyundai Sonata, 4401 North 4th Avenue, Apartment 7.
1: Whatever.

Three suspicious 27 West Delaware Street. 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
0: That's in progress, 1201 Covert Avenue, Marathon. Provides a protein drink and donuts were stolen by a white male, white shirt and shorts, left on foot, going to the west. No further direction of travel just occurred. 1201 Covert Avenue, Marathon.
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Past Indiana, temp plate 678 John 384 on a white Jeep Wrangler. Occupants unknown.

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1: Hey.
2: 0-0. 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Can you put me at the CFO Central Office? I'm available for priority runs.

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They need manpower for a smoldering rail car that has something. It's something called BDG on board. Mutual aid to assist Mars Township. They need manpower for a smoldering rail car that has something called Boy David George on board.

0: Yeah, that's very clear. Can you repeat what it was in location again, please?
1: Eight nine nine nine West Franklin Street in Posey County. They didn't specify what kind of apparatus. They said manpower, and they said it. They gave the letters B as in boy, D David, G George on board.
0: We're clear.
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2: 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Approximately 44-year-old, white male, white t-shirt, gray pants, multiple mental health issues, currently yelling outside in the middle of the driveway and punching the concrete. 935 East Olmsted Avenue.
0: 8-1-4, clear.

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0: Tom, Robert, Henry, Ocean, David, Edward, Sam, on a silver Mitsubishi. One passenger.
1: And I have a location. 5585.

0: 340. You let the supervisor know I submitted a report for approval. You can show me how to service.
1: Julian 4, any second. Julian 3, 4, 0, submitted a report for approval.
2: I'm clear.

0: 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Marine 3-4, submitted a report for approval.
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2: Lamb 1-1.
0: Customer Trouble, United Karen Shelter 324 Northwest 6th Street, the diversion entrance. It's a white male, a black shirt, shorts. He's been unruly, they want him to leave. United Karen Shelter.
2: William 1-1, clear.
3: San 6-2, West can disregard.
0: 2-1-1, disregard.
2: William 1-1, I'm clear. Available.
4: D-Vault, guard car,

0: And several calls for Check the Welfare Division and MLK for Lightman, 10 shirt, blue shorts. It's westbound division on the old ramp to Lloyd. He was up in front of vehicles and hit himself in the head. It's a division MLK. Left car said he was northbound Mary from division by Amcor. Was hitting his head on the concrete wall.
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0: 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Thank you.
1: Seven North Woods Avenue, one engine five, engine seven, engine three, ladder one, one medic five, rescue one, battalion three, one safety one. 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
1: Battalion 3's in there.
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2: Engine 3 in route.
3: Ladder 1's in route.
0: Ladder 1. Engine 7's in route. Engine 7. This is going to be smoke inside her apartment. She's told to get everyone out, close the door behind her. We use Foxhound 1, Foxhound 1.
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0: Air 1, EMS 1.
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6: Clear. 6-2, on scene. The guy stole a bike, it's a mess, supposedly wearing a yellow shirt. He's white. There's a guy walking towards the UCS, he didn't have a bicycle, he's a white male with a yellow shirt and a black backpack, and he's got some tan shorts.
5: That sounds correct. He took the caller's bicycle. Question, the caller did say he left on a purple bike towards UCS, so maybe that's not it.
6: Did you say his name?

0: 3's on scene, send me command.
1: 2 on Battalion 3. There's maintenance around ETA about 5 minutes.
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4: Landon McNeely Melton, I think is his name. I'll be out with the same 130 here at the night during Shepherd's Gun to Bike.

0: hydrophobic, gas, or electric. 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
1: William 1 4 William 1 3 0 4 3 0.
0: So person down at 41 in St. George Road, southbound lane, a small white passenger car. Driver appears to be passed out at the wheel of the stoplight. 41 southbound St. George.
1: 1 4 3 1 3 0 clear.
0: William 1 4.
1: I'm in service. I'll be en route to that. Give 1 4 disregard.
0: William 1 4.
2: I'm clear. Thank you.
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0: person down the...
1: Stitcher 15. Wayne 130. Three cars are into this run now. If you're not close, you can disregard.
2: We're not far. We'll continue.

0: M5, we're going to be out here for a bit. Are you able to cover?
1: Yes, sir. I should be around this morning.
0: Okay. I didn't know if you heard it all. We're at Green Plains.
1: Yeah, I've been listening.
0: Clear. Thanks, sir. Just want to make sure the phone got answered.
1: Copy that.
0: Appreciate it.

0: Sam 16. The guy came back. If you could reopen that in the Sonic case number.
1: Jerome, did you want that one?
0: No, that was a different one. There was the one at the United Caring Shelter right before that.
1: So, hold on a second, I'll get that for you. Gibson River United Caring Shelter is 13,119. 13119.

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3.9, caller said their pillow caught on fire. 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It was possibly from an outlet.

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0: For suspicious, 2516 Nebraska, 2516 Nebraska Avenue, to Karen Canellas. She got home from Walmart, said there was a white dot or a sticker that was put on her windshield. And now there's a dark gray convertible Mustang sitting at the end of the street at a vacant lot. She's never seen the vehicle before. On her, she's a court supervised offender.
1: One 150, clear.
2: Mike 140, I'll clear now.

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1: Have the other Quint-9 personnel bring up a shovel and a broom.
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1: We had a small fire. 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We're just cooling off the area in here. 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

0: that. 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Virginia and Hess, the Indiana guy. Tom, King Tom, 321, 526 on a black Chevy with one.
1: We're going to be out with two subjects in a convertible Mustang, kind of a dark green, just the end of the road on the curve.

0: Columbia. He had a passing of 29.5. Peter Adam on a red Toyota Avalon, one option.
1: I have 950. What are the last three?
0: Peter Lincoln Adam.
1: One 40. Plate number he gave, it was associated with a kidnapping report with an arrest made in December of 2024.
2: Okay.

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He has an alert for handgun permit, handgun revoked.

0: I'll think we'll get a hold of maintenance. They're going to be around.
1: There, we tried several different things and didn't have much success at all.
0: I'll direct message you the number that I have. It seems to be pretty good.
1: Awesome. Thank you.

0: Stewart 130. The holdup report, 1650 Edson, Clark, Josiah Mallory. The judge brought at gunpoint this morning by Kevin Coate. He's not there now, 1650 Edson.
1: There and out.

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1: Good.
0: The street news said that their cars have called GLA. You're still on the run at 41, St. George.
1: Negative. It was

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1: Clear. Hey, everyone, 2 seconds.

0: But we do have him on the phone, standby. I'll send you another one.
1: Clear.
0: MRI area. Stand by for further. He says he's fine. Still need to continue for the alarm at this point.

to Auto Will and Ram, 1208 East Morgan. Car reports a white female and black female in the parking lot. Visions of black male. The female could barely stand up, and he was trying to hold her up, but almost falling over. 1208 East Morgan, Auto Will and Ram.

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1: 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Trevor, once you're responding to crossing over 15 and L.

Semantic. That's Transfer Station 101 Northwest, 6 cars, James. He called earlier about someone named DJ and a bicycle was causing problems for him and threatening him. James says that DJ's returned, circling the area. It's 101 Northwest, 6 Met Transfer Station.

Yeah, Gemini 19-20-11. So 2026 King and AM side-by-side. Then there was 3, J. John, B-Boy, King, E-Union, A-Adam, X-X-Ray, 4-9, D-Dom, King, 0-2, 2-5, 5-7.

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0: In 12, a residential alarm at 816 Apartment Depot, West Franklin Street. 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
0: 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He's a white mile 31.
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2: 120.
0: A domestic in progress in William 1-14-10 Delmar. Car reporting saw this on video chat with an unknown person who was at the gas station across the street from this address, putting a white male tattoos on his face, bald, from the front yard yelling at a white female. Yelling that the male had cut her with scissors and wouldn't let her leave. But they said she had no apparent injury. 1410 Delmar.
1: San 12, clear.
2: 120.

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0: 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Black Indiana passenger plate 555 Frank Adam on a white Mitsubishi, one passenger.

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0: We'll be able to have the Diamond San Joe, Diamond First, and guy Charles Tom King, High 49.
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0: North Green River. Between North Green River.
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0: South of
3: William 13, we're arriving.
2: William 13 is arriving, Delmar. Two Route 15.
0: Kentucky Plate, Romeo 9, X-ray 347. The 6, red. One occupant.
2: Air 15, I'm clear. I'm copying your location at Lynch and Kinder VA for the unit advice.

0: the nurse plate. Mike 7795. The black passenger car looks like one. And it's not a nurse plate, it's gonna be a Freemason plate.
1: Any car calls, sir?
2: 3-1, I'm good. I appreciate it, though.
1: Here. When was your all shape available?
0: Yes, ma'am.
3: George Adam Henry, 962, expires at 26 on a black Nissan with one.
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1: Hello, Combined Digital Electronic Advanced Club Wholesale 6700 East Virginia. It's a black vehicle parked near the gas house. Inside screaming at another person. Says the male, it sounds foreign. Sands Club Wholesale.
0: Better watch it, Claire.

0: How's it look in there now?
1: It's not, it's still smoldering where we hit it, but

and Rescue, Mission Conviction Rescue. You have a run to 2253 Andy Fisk Road, again, 2253 Andy Fisk Road. It's going to be for a medical alarm going off for a 105-year-old male. Time is out 9:12.

attack operations going on that they were aware of. Caller was given a phone number to call, but he wants to speak to a deputy. The airport is calling back, giving information on a possible airplane that's owned by Southern Helicopters Incorporated.

0: Charles, who's calling?
1: 3 Charles 413. Can I get a case number for an arrest? 825 Sycamore. It can be closed out.
0: Someone's injury, Walsh Driveway, 4600 Hitch Peters Road, via semi flatbed versus an Explorer on Hitch Peters lots. Female on the Explorer is feeling busy requesting EMS. Walsh Driveway.
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0: Priority 3, check welfare, 1909 East Gum Street. Porter works for a psychiatric therapy company. They got a message from a Matthew O'Neill. The suicidal was a plan, so he was going to drink alcohol, take pain pills. Unknown about weapons. Reporter gave the address of 1909 East Gum Street. Armas showing a different address for him. 1909 East Gum.
1: State Route 56 East, again 6966, State Route 56 East, going to be for an 87-year-old male who has a heart condition, advised that he's having trouble standing up and is lethargic. Be advised that Providence EMS will be en route. Contact out 919.

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this match into 10. Into 10. Could you advise them that the medics are transporting patients to St. Vincent's at this time?

0: cars responding to the accident at Hitch and Peters. The ambulance was arrived 15 minutes ago and is now transporting.
1: Same one, C, can you show us at headquarters?

3 Adam 1. I've turned a prisoner over to Warwick County. They've got the jail. They'll be transporting her to Warwick and show me arrest available.

0: processing.
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0: 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Advise that he believes the male is having a stroke.
1: That's going to be 10-4.
0: 10-4, number 8.

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1: 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Car 47 stole his phone. Suspect is a white male, white shirt. Half-mist dress causes the suspect has narcotics on the two. Tackleville, Green River, Virginia.

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0: 4-0, 3-5-1-5-0.
1: One five zero, Maryland, St. Joe.
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0: 2323 Orchard. 2323 Orchard. There's notes on the run card. One. I'm gonna put you on it also.
3: I'm not going on there.

0: I'm a battery just occurred at 120 West Michigan Lucas Place 2. Original caller was a male, said he'd been hit in the face by another male, refused to answer questions and hung up. He gets back on the phone, he's going to be on Mark Raymond, said he was hit by Frank Blossom unknown. Caller's possibly in apartment 306. It's Lucas Place, AMR's also questioning, he refused AMR.
1: Deceased subject, 2323 Orchard Road, 4 Medic 3. Deceased subject, 2323 Orchard Road, 4 Medic 3.
0: Okay. No local DV felony candidate.
1: Fire's clear. Clear.
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0: Two Mac 1-1.
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0: Clear 493, they're requesting no lights and sirens. The corner is en route. And be advised, Newark County, the Sheriff's Department does want to clear the residents before anyone else enters.
1: Clear, thanks.

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He's on the sidewalk at the corner house near the backyard. So light mile, blue shirt, black shorts, black shoes, Cherry in Bedford.

0: 306. 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
1: Good morning, 10-0-9.

Medicare, or is a pregnant female, 2505 North Evans Avenue, apartment B-Boy, 1 Medic 9, 1.8. 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

0: 34 Delwood Court, 5 engine 5, 5 out of 5 3. Medic assist 34 34 34 34 Delwood Court, 5 engine 5, 5 out of 5 3. 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
1: Sure, 5, 5.
2: Yeah, go ahead.
1: Hey, do you have anyone available for the second round?
2: I don't believe so. Adam 7's out of service with the Silverado, if you can make that degree.
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2: Troopers called back advising that the suspect went inside and hid in his apartment, and now he also says the suspect pulled a knife on him and threatened to stab him.
3: Road 130. Clear. Is that the same suspect that called before and not the employee? I'm clear. That suspect already left, so he would not see him going to the apartment. He's mad because we kicked him off the property.
4: Traffic one, traffic stop. It's not Lloyd at Van. The Indiana truck, Tom King, 6-4-4, Paul David Victor. Siren 27 on a tan Dodge with one.

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1: 6-1.
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1: Picking Adam Lincoln Edward Boy, subject ran a stop sign in front of the caller. Then they followed the caller, revving their engine and tailgating. Cell caller 1049.

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2: Medic Assist, Melrose Assisted Living, 70101 North US Highway 41, 5 engine 15, 5 Adam 51. Medic Assist at Melrose, 7101 North US Highway 41, room 223, 5 engine 15, 5 Adam 51. Roger, those clear.
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0: William Walker. You can close out this run. Records took this report on the 21st.
1: So you're looking at 9-8 and 1-3.

0: 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Orca.
1: Okay. Traffic went.
2: 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It's not popping up.

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1: 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They had no patient contact. Still looking for a gray Pennington, 815 South Hoosier.

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0: alarm at 1613 North Wellworth Avenue. It's going to be the Foster residence for entry exit garage. There's no further at 1613 North Wellworth.

0: 13.
1: Storm Gable report at Schnitty Towers at 1030 West Franklin Street. Meet with the reporter Jennifer. She'll be waiting out front to report a scooter stolen after 0330 hours. 1030 West Franklin.

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1: Edward 1-2.
0: Copy, Damage Jackson at Lynch and Green River Road. It's going to be eastbound, east of, involving a white Subaru and a white Ram truck. Lynch and Green River.
1: Right. Edward 1-3, send it to us. We'll get it when we're done with this one.
0: Until I'll show you the level.
1: Clear, thanks.
2: 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We'll take the accident.

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1: Six four three zero seven.
0: Clear, thanks. You can close it out.

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0: It's at 2630 Broadway Avenue. It's going to be across the street from this address. It's a vehicle that hit a fire hydrant, and they've already contacted the water department. 2630 Broadway.

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0: Lola in a blue town and country van. They have pulled out of traffic. Diamond and Hercules.
1: Two Edward 1-5, we'll get that one.
0: I'm clear. 2 Edward 1-2, I'll show you available.
2: Yeah, I'm clear. Thank you.

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Ocean Union Tom, passing on double yellow, speeding 1159.

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1: 1 EMS 1.
0: Please send Medic 17 to that run that you have on Medic 8.
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1: Mill.
2: I have an open line, 911 call, 8416 Birch Park Drive. The phone number we have in a different program shows that this is the address. Returns to Dennis Field. Have an open line, a male moaning, possibly having a seizure. White male, 54 years old.
1: It was one male.

0: 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If we think it's medical, I guess let's go ahead and start that.
1: Prayer, we did think it was medical. Also sounded like things were being knocked over, but now we can hear traffic. We can go ahead and start them.
2: Information.
0: Okay.

Bill Mook Assist, 8416 Birch Park Drive, 585, 5850. 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Subject possibly had a seizure. It's an open line. We're unsure on actually what's happened.

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1: On the run.
0: Okay, right.

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1: I'm clear. 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
2: 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That's the phone number goes back to, correct?
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0: Family dispute, 724 Adams Avenue, apartment B boy. Caller says that her husband is throwing her stuff. His name is Johnny Morris. We're still getting further at 724 Adams Avenue, apartment B boy.
2: CM1, 8 2 clear.

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All cars be advised of a road closure. Pennsylvania is closed to all traffic between Rick Davis Way and Lindsay until 1700 hours. 30 Miller Pipeline at 1234.

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0: 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Caller is Amanda Combs, saying her 27-year-old son, Justin Gregory, is paranoid and scared, seeing things that are not there. Said he went out with friends last night and came home this way. There's an EDP alert on Justin, claims to have autism. 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

0: Through my 120, can you disregard on the vehicle check for now? I have a family dispute.
1: 120, I'm clear.
0: 151 for a family dispute at 4408 Oak Hill Road. An open line female telling a male to leave. That she's going to file a protective order against him. There's a child in the home. This is a rapid location.
1: Turn route. No kill.
2: Updated information. 151 clear out from us.
0: Clear. Also, the female did get on the phone. She hung up on us. We're trying to get her back on the phone. Another call taker has the male involved on the phone.

0: It's going to be involving a Zachary Garrett. He's currently outside of the house. Tamara Reeves is going to be the mother. She's inside. She said he has relapsed, and he's acting strange. He's going to be the father for her children.
1: Clear. 1-8-1.
0: To call police, saying someone is chasing her. It's at 2628 West Virginia Street.
2: 140. Subject's requesting an AMR. They're light headed.
0: To William 1-1, William 1-4, are you clear?
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0: William 1-4, clear.
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1: She's not taking her meds. There are children in the home. She's not violent. There are no weapons. At 1210 South Albert.
2: I'm clear.

0: is a Mark Porcher, female is a Keisha Cabell. Mark is in Armas, showing protective order against Mark protecting Keisha, and he's also a DD felony candidate.
1: 2 Mike 912, myself and William 11 arriving.

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1: Sam 1 3 0.
0: Deceased subject, 1523 Monroe Avenue. Caller arrived on scene and found her friend deceased. Stated that she is cold to the touch. 1523 Monroe Avenue.
2: Sam 1 3 clear.
1: Sam 1 3 0 clear.

0: Sandwich 2 will be in route to that. Give Sandwich 3 disregard.
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0: Affirmative.
1: In regards to an investigation you're on from earlier today?
0: Negative. It's going to be a different one, but could you keep that other card open, please?
1: Ninety-six thirty-three.

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0: 630 West Virginia Street, apartment 626. Being requested by fire on scene. 630 West Virginia Street, apartment 626.
1: Way more clear, but clear. I'll take it.
0: Clear, 2-0-1-3.
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2: Same 3, I'm clear, Nick.
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3: Can you even not want to?
0: Go ahead.
3: Was that another deceased? Clear. Fire's called that. Go ahead and call contact coroner, and I'll have that.
0: Clear.
2: 103, I'm clear on that. Where was that at?
0: 630 West Virginia Street, apartment 626.
2: Offer. Lane 140.
0: Go ahead.
2: Take me off this. I'll be in route for that. Give 13 disregard.
0: 2-8-1-3, I'll show you available.
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0: The eastbound Lloyd taking the Bakey exit, Indiana passenger car plate 894 Boy X-ray Victor, coming in the Blue Equinox.
1: 340.

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0: to traffic one.
1: Westbound Lloyd at Wabash, the Indiana Cover Bridge, 583, Edward George Henry, 527 on a white Kia with two.

4130. Assessment in progress at 3212 Covert Avenue. Caller has a protective order against a Christopher Gauze. Said he came to her work yelling and threatening her. He was last seen westbound Covert wearing a black jersey, dark gray pants, one foot. 3212 Covert Avenue.

subject at Panera, 220 North Burkhart, one medic, 1-6. Have a sick subject. So it's an 88-year-old female. Feeling lightheaded at Panera, 220 North Burkhart.

0: 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We have a construction trailer that is on fire at 313 South Elm between Ziegler and Yuletide, 1 engine 7. Coordinates are 300 South, 3600 West.
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1: 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Engine 7 is on
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32 from left to fifth, reference is 2 subject, 630 West Virginia, apartment 626, 1 engine 3. Priority 2, medic assist for left assist, 630 West Virginia, apartment 626, 1 engine 3.

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0: 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We were unable to make contact on callback and unable to reach Deaconess Police at 120 Southeast 4th Street, Deaconess Clinic.
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driver northbound 41 from Mount Pleasant at Golconda Accord, plate Young Lincoln Robert 738. Driving erratic, screaming at vehicles out their window. Cell caller 1418.

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1: Person reported at 1947 Bella Marlene C. Vincinia Brooks. Once reporter, 15-year-old stepmom moved her window and snuck out. 1947 Bella Marlene.
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1: Monday, September the 21st, September 21 at 4:30.
0: Okay, thank you. You can send that, Ms. Reno, or on me. I'll take care of it closer to 1500. Can you also show me at headquarters for paperwork? I'll be available for priority runs.

0: 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Can we get the numerics again? It's not coming up on CAD.
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2: 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They said they also had a small child with them. At 5401 East Virginia Street, just advise if you'd like another car.
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2 William 282. A vehicle check at 709 Windsor Avenue. Meet with the reporter Justin for a boat and trailer. 709 Windsor Avenue.

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1: Do you want to disregard or go to the address?
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1: And 290 traffic, you're covered.
0: My computer's running slow. I'm not able to update my traffic stop location. It's going to be at the 1.7 mile marker, US 41 northbound.
1: Did that then?

0: 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You can disregard.
1: I'm clear, Roosevelt.

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1: Identification and target?
0: Yes, exactly.

0: 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Investigation in the area of 2217 St. Joseph Industrial Park Drive, 5 engine 10, 5 out of 50.
1: Country Hills clear.
0: There's going to be smoke in the area.
2: Manor, 509 North St. Joseph Avenue, 1 medic 5. Medic run the bus stop outside of White Oak Manor, 509 North St. Joseph Avenue, 1 medic 5.

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Caller said a large amount of black smoke in the area north of Tri-State Painting, 2217 St. Joe Industrial Boulevard. 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
3: 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We're going to knock on it. We're going to need water primarily now.
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5: 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The ALS unit, please.

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1: Dispatch, we're going to be off of St. Joe itself, directly across from Moto Park's entrance on the east side of the roadway. We're in the back of a business here, I'm not sure what it's called.

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1: Do we have an exact address for this med alarm?
0: Negative. We got no answer on callback.
2: Engine 8 can come and nurse you some water. Well, Engine 3 and myself will try to figure out a hydrant.
3: Adam 4, I've had a plan. We're out of water at the time.
4: Aaron and Ralph.

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1: The nearest hydrant's going to be just south of the address.
0: Yeah, I'm clear on that. Trying to figure out if they're okay with shut down St. Joe or Mill, or if they just want to nurse for a little while.
1: Hold on, we'll stand by.
2: Adam 4, you can go ahead and catch it. We're going to be here for a little bit.
1: Adam 4 for me today.
0: Go ahead.
1: Why don't you just have Tank 3 come down here and drop a tank and we can just draft from it. That way we don't shut down St. Joe.
0: Engine 3 has a tank.
1: Even better.
0: Engine 3, come on up here. We'll set up your portable tank. We'll just shuttle some water back and forth. 4 tank for 8, if you guys want to start this way, code 1.
1: Bottom one. It's fresh air.
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3: 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From what I'm seeing, there is no structure on fire. This is going to be a large debris pile.
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Uncas, and Lookout, Papa Lookout driver, Westbound, Louis from St. Joe, Black Ford F-150, plates, David Paul David, 649, Oliver's Roadway, 30 to the caller, 1623.

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1: Check. Last seen turning into Sky Zone from Green River. Maverick, temp tag, Union 150412, ran a red light, almost hit a vehicle. Florida caller, 1537.
2: Light and almost hit another car. Florida cell caller, 1538.

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2: 281.
0: Both the CPS standby. This was the West Sector 1, this changed the address. Details are on the run card.

0: said that they saw the, you know, the bridge headed towards Dundee Drive, and that she was in the woods when you guys were looking for her. Clear. The caller was calling from Forest Park. Okay, with her in the woods.
1: Nandy.
0: Clear.
2: Security on that as well.
1: There, can you take that advice from that?
3: It's more clear.

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0: talking to?
1: Westbound Loaded Main Street, Kentucky 10 tag, Edward 353-268, expires 26, number 80, Sunbrook, so with one.
0: Clear.

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2: I'll be en route to Hillcrest, juvenile female, miles and ready.
1: Yeah. 33. William, 22. Passage dispute report, 218 North 4th Avenue. This is originally a standby. We've changed the address of the nature. 7 minutes.
3: William 230, citation Ohio, cycle B and route to the noise complaint.

0: for Battalion 2.
1: Owner, but there's a couple windows open here. I don't think anything's going on. It looks pretty clear. Engine 4 can handle this. We'll get in contact if there's anything further.

0: 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I'll be following AMR 4123 to Midtown for a CIT. 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
1: Quick. 2-2, citation available.

0: have a DOL for a unusual driver. Southbound Great River from the Lloyd A. Graham Paula 435 Robert Ida Union. The driver is doing sit-ups while driving. Authority, Southpower 611.
1: Edward 620 in the area of that. We'll check this form.
0: I'm clear. Also, be advised, apparently this happened yesterday as well. The driver himself called in and advised us that this is just a thing he does.
2: 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Caller is trying to get away. 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
1: Clear.

0: 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I'm 1023 with that broken down RV. I got a trailer plate that's behind the RV when you're ready.
1: 3550.
0: It's going to be Alabama license plate, trailer plate, 44 Adam 5 Edward 8 Williams.

0: heard about their dues information. I'm not sure if they're down or there's delay. I'm still not getting that return back. It is showing single 80.
1: Okay.

0: Traffic to two, traffic zone.
1: Okay.
0: Westbound Road at Wabash, Indiana Handicap Lane. Charles 468, Frank Edward, expires 27, parading Lexus SUV, 52.

0: 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Signal 80.
1: I'm clear. I'm going to be running this mail subject to the old check, the Napa off 41. If the party needs to bring it back here to his RV.
0: Three

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0: No, I mean, we only have one money taker, so, and one lane open right now.
1: Okay, you can send them up here. Fine.
0: Yeah, I was just giving you a heads up.
2: Three mic, 2-0.
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2: Harmony Road, and on the lot, a maroon Jeep Cherokee in the disability spot, and her mom's same medication was stolen out of the vehicle while she was in the store.

0: The address of that Napa store is going to be 12500 US 41. I'll be en route with the mail I added to the card to get this part.
1: 3550.
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0: 季总之。
1: Just be advised, there's a vehicle southbound 41 just north of the Mount Pleasant intersection with your hazards on. You're also in a traffic hazard.
2: Limerick 211, I'll be announcing that.

Station, 20, check 7201 East Virginia Street, Apartment D, David. 1 medic 14 for a diabetic, run 7201 East Virginia Street, Apartment D, David. Coordinates are 7200 East, 500 North. Clear to that left.

0: Medic 4H down 201 East Loon Loon Romney Road, Paramedic 3. Unit number tire for Medic 4H rounds 201 East Loon Loon Romney Road, Paramedic 3.
1: Doing zero clear.
2: Traffic just here. Give Edward 2-4 disregard. I'll take that crash 4.
3: Edward 2-4, I'm clear. Thank you.
4: Barn Nature spinning traffic tag 4.
0: Cruiser after the DDB advised the Rhonda Sweeney subject has an officer safety that during an arrest she had a tiny 10 caliber pistol that could fold up and be placed in a pocket and also two other very brightly colored guns.

0: in gate 2, grab a lot, and show up back behind the cattle barn.
1: Okay, well, that'll work then.

0: ambulance 8.
1: The second time they came in A2 this week.
2: Twenty-seven seventeen covert. They've pulled onto the lot, blue Pontiac G6 and a white Mazda 3. They may call back and advise that they've exchanged. If they do, I'll advise you.
0: I'm clear, thank you.
2: Or sparking, center point was notified.

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1: But
0: I guess when you get done with that, had a lady just came up here and said a truck just hit another vehicle and they left and there's damage to that vehicle.
1: What, where at?
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0: further information for Centerpoint. This will be on pole number EZ, that's Echo Zebra 697. Pole is located behind the garage of the residence. We have a branch hanging on the service drop, has not pulled down, no sparking, but it will need to be removed by Centerpoint personnel.
1: Clear company is responding for living room smoke detector. No traffic fire now.

0: stroke, 715 Cross Street. 115 to assist on the stroke, 715 Cross Street. 700
1: East 1900. Yes, I'm not noticing any damage. Maybe a little scratch on the bumper, but I don't have the actual vehicle owner, so we'll just see if they want to report it when they get back to it.
2: That's fine. She just came up and she made it sound like the whole front end was gone.
1: For now.

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1: Clear New 15. It's going to be 4A, 55-year-old female, difficulty breathing, chest pain, vomiting, face is drooping.

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1: Dispatch, clear, releasing fire on 11647. Reference the previous nurse dispatch on 15-year-old Genesis Brooks. 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She has been located and taken to Hillcrest.
3: 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Pulling on a Nicole. Indiana God, Charles William, Charles 396 on a Pathfinder.

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1: 210, clear.
2: 282, clear.

Clover Nicole, Indiana passenger car 345. Charles Frank Boy. Check. Charles Frank David, Thomas Chrysler.

Property damage accident in the 7800 block of East Lloyd. Be just east of Cross Point. 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
0: We had 3213 covert on investigation.

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0: Edward Shapiro, I locked up. Chief Prince Run Card, Miles Schneider.
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1: Chris, did you guys 227 or 237?
0: 227.
2: Same to one, red lock, 15.
1: Miles?
2: 55.8.

0: tell you Thursday night.
1: 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I'm clear.
2: Engine 10 on scene, nothing visible. We'll be out investigating. Single story. Residential.
1: Clear, company's responding. It's going to be for a female that's home alone, had no phone to call, and it's going to be second hand information. Saying the house smells like smoke. Just further on the line, pardon me, while test fire.
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0: Property damage accident at Red Lobster, 4605 Bellamy. Black passenger car hit a pole. Apparently the driver is now having a seizure.
2: 3550.
3: I'm back in 23 here at the motorhome. We're gonna, I'm gonna stand by, he's in a curve. I'm gonna stand by while he changes this bed just to keep traffic off of him.
2: 3550.
4: Sim command.
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0: for reckless mini bikes, westbound Monroe from Southfield, a juvenile riding a mini bike. Caller says it's an ongoing problem. Authority cell caller, 1734. Edic 17 for a complaint of chest pain, 3001 Hawaii Drive, 3000 North, 1400 West.
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1: Clear.
0: Thank you.

0: This is going to be for an SBI 4605 Bellmead. They're requesting Sergeant and AIU.
1: I'm clear.
2: Edward 6, I was trying to key up my radio at work, and you put me on it, discard it.
0: Over you. I'll put you on.
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4: Ready, Malaka. Sounds ready.
0: Go ahead.
4: 59.6. For the record, please.
0: Clear 1735. I'm clear. Engine 17, you can disregard your last rush available.
5: Today for 913.
0: Go ahead.
5: Where are you going to have?
0: It's going to be an SBI accident, 4605 Bellmead, in front of Red Lobster.

0: All cars have a BOL reference, a suspicious, check the welfare. Last seen in the area of First and Mill. Caller witnessed a 14-year-old female carrying a Victoria's Secret cloth bag. Crossed the street, a male with a shaved head and tattoos and a black Impala pulled over, circled her, then opened the door, and she got into the vehicle. Played as possibly 102 of Frank Edward Ida. Caller thought it was suspicious. 30, cell caller, 1739. Go ahead.
1: We can disregard crime scene and AIU for now. I'll advise you in a little bit.
0: I'm clear. 2-205, 2-913.
1: 913, I'm clear.
0: David 205, clear. Male looked to be around 14 years old, carrying a Victoria's Secret bag. Crossed the street, met with a male, shaved head, tattooed in the black Impala. It pulled over toward her, circled around, female looked around, and then got into the inside of the vehicle. Plate on the vehicle was 102 Frank Edward Ida. 30 to caller, 1740.

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1: Indiana God.

0: Jeffrey?
1: System on this. I'll be on another investigation. 616 Chateau Drive.
0: Okay.
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1: 240.
0: This here.
1: Yes.
0: Do you have a Kimberly Hudson?
1: I do have Kimberly.
0: Suspended infraction.

0: Good.
1: Tiger 1 is going to be going to Crowley's for special detail training. It's going to be over there for a couple hours.

All cars have a BOL for a rolling harassment. Currently westbound University from Rosenberger. Now about to go eastbound Lloyd from Red Bank. A black Scion passenger car being followed by a maroon Jeep Cherokee. Authority, cell caller 17th, Steve Lock.

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1: Edward 281.
0: Parking complaint, 1401 East Illinois. Check for a black passenger car that's parked in front of a fire hydrant. It's 1401 East Illinois.

have a standby for a child exchange at Sam's Food Market, 1000 Washington Avenue. Excuse me, with the caller, Matthew Winstead. I'll be arriving in a white Dodge Journey, meeting with the mother, Courtney Schneider. It's 1000 Washington Avenue.

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1: Door 24, we have that was.
0: I'm clear. It's going to be for a 9-year-old child that keeps banging his head on the wall, has threatened to kill his 10-year-old sister and himself, keeps running outside. His name is Caden Rexing.
1: Yeah, 24,
2: Mr. 24, I'll be around. Mr. Rebecca, East Corps.

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0: Just passenger 14.
1: Langock and Riverside. It's going to be on the northeast corner. Check for a black male, probably in his 40s, wearing a white shirt, struggling to carry his groceries. He's stumbling. Caller thought he looked out of it. Just check his welfare.
2: Clear.
3: 653, I'm available. I can take that. Just
1: around 10 to 2. Okay. 10 to 2.

0: YouTube subjects were dancing in the street. They were just fine. You just ride the other car. They couldn't be around to the other family street.
1: I'm clear. 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
0: Air priority animal complaint 2048 West Maryland Street. Caller saying he was bit by a dog yesterday. He knows where the dog lives. He's also asked for animal control. There are EDP alerts and officer safeties on the subject. It's Robert Pickerel.

Mitigate for a fall on 917 West Tennessee Street. We'll mitigate for a fall on 917 West Tennessee Street. Coordinates 900 West, 1400 North.

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1: Charles 619 Henry X-ray hit a juvenile black male on a bike. He had a black female with him. It knocked the bike out of the juvenile's hand. The black male was approximately 10 years of age. The female with him was about 15.
2: What?
1: Yeah, reporter's no longer on scene.
4: Clear now.
0: Scene 230. You can disregard them. We're right here. We'll take it in the body.
1: Okay, thank you.
4: My other trick will serve.

0: 911 for the check welfare. The reporter called back to say they gave the wrong directions. The subject is now eastbound Conlin from Lodge. It's currently sitting on the lot of Heritage Baptist Church.
1: Same, if you're going to clear.
2: Yeah, I'm sitting right here.
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1: Have a theft in progress ish at 2000 Weinbach Center Drive, CSL Plasma. Juvenile stolen electric scooter. Two black male juveniles, 14 to 15 years of age. One's wearing a blue shirt. No description on the second. They left northbound.
0: They're out.

0: 17 first stroke, 4413 Stringtown Road. One medic 17 first stroke, 4413 Stringtown Road. Coordinates are 4400 North 400 East.
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2: Can you pull that camera up at 41 in Boonville, New Harmony, and look across? Said somebody tell me, I'm just curious. They said it's back all the way up to Camperville.

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1: Animal Control is requesting an ETA. They're on scene.
2: First, new one.

0: Rodney, Boobo and Harmony doesn't go to Camperdale. However, 41's all the way down to Old State.
1: Okay. Yeah, I know that grandstands look like they're probably about 60%, 70%. Parking lot's getting full.
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0: Any car close to Garvin Park for a trip off here?
1: William 22, take that. My name, I can be now.
0: I'm clear.
2: We'll be around to that district west.
0: Central 81, this is going to be for a male who says he's lost, he's been walking, doesn't know where he's headed since he's 54 and homeless and he needs help.
2: Central 81, we're clear.
1: William 22, my meal's over anyways, I'll take it.
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0: blue Ford, navy blue two-tone Super Duty, 4x4. 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
1: I doubt I'll catch it, though. I'm coming back that way. Gate 3 is the hot spot right now.

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0: Go ahead.
1: Columbia with a hazard at 41 southbound in Columbia. I have a plate when ready.
0: Go to plate.
1: Indiana passenger 557, Frank Ocean Young on a black Buick.
0: Okay. William 22, can you start the medic?
2: Yeah.
0: Disoriented, doesn't know where he's at, and dizzy. I'm going to be in the back of the park at the Reed entrance.

0: Medic around Garvin Park, 45 diamatically away, 1 Medic 5. Medic around Garvin Park, 45 diamatically away, 1 Medic 5.
1: There's an officer safety and registered owner, Thomas Palmer, that he became combative with the AMR while being transported. He was highly intoxicated and continued to be combative.
2: 34 would clear.
0: To be near the Reed Street entrance of the Macklin Park. EPD is out with them.
3: Same 0 0. Now I have to lock up with them.

0: or 101 Oakley caller is going to be in her car at Barry. She has to clock in about 7 minutes, and she's contained some loose dogs that animal control's been trying to catch. They're asking if, was asking if you can meet with her and hold on to the dogs until they can get there. He'll be in a red Camry, lot 5.
1: Okay.
2: William 282. You can just let her know that this guy will be working here until 10:30 tonight, whenever she wants to swing by after that.
0: I'm clear.

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1: Traffic, did you?
0: In the 2800 block of North St. Joe with Indiana passenger 464 Edward Zebra Boy expires 27 on a gray Honda Civic with one.
1: Link one.
2: We're going to be on lot 7, not 5.

0: Mail.
1: Gosh.
0: And send somebody over by the flagpoles. Bert has a job for somebody.
2: Advising the reporter's child's father is not letting her take her older son home. She'll be in fair agreement. Child's father is Steve Schaefer, child 17.

0: What do they need?
1: He just needs some help. They're moving some stuff around, and I really don't know 100%. It's not emergent. They just need one person down there.
0: Junior.
2: Do you have a better location for this patient? We're not seeing anybody on the greenway. We walked quite a bit of it. EP is advising you went the wrong way. I'll try to get a better location. Stand by just one. Clear.

0: just got back to the four wheeler. 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
1: I guess if they're in the park already confused, I don't know where they're at, just tell them to go to Reach Street and then enter the park that way, and they will run right into me.
2: Okay.
3: Spoke with the EPD officer on scene. She's advising to go in the Reach Street entrance, and you'll run right into her.
4: Clear. We are on the Reach Street side, next to the greenway, is she towards the front of the road? Because we are not seeing any EPD officer.

0: William 22. 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
1: You see on Polaris. 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
0: Thank you. 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